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So attack Charlie 5 response.

1083 on the air, BLS 52 at code 2 medical, 4600 Lone Tree, across the Deer Valley at the Chevron, approximately 70-year-old female, 12 victims bleeding.

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1: Crew 12, go ahead.
0: Yeah, we're on scene. We've got about a quarter acre fire, flat slope, moderate rate of spread in the grass and brush on the southwest corner of the intersection, south of Camino Diablo. I'll go ahead and establish Vasco IC and have units report on Charlie 5 for an assignment.
1: Flat slope, moderate spread, grass and brush, southwest corner of the intersection, Vasco IC.
0: We've got no structures immediately threatened at this time.
1: On for our copy.
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0: 92 at Gila. 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I think corner.
1: I mean, it's be advised, CAL FIRE is sending a response as well. CDF TAC 2 is the TAC, Vasco IC. 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
0: About a quarter acre so far, flat smoke, red is red. Left flank tail fine, being held by a green traded ditch, right flank being held by pavement. Who's playing that too?
1: I see, I copy all your traffic except for your last. What was the question?
0: Hey, bye.

0: Snapper 1, go to IC on Charlie 5.
1: It looks like it's holding on both roadways there. Do you have any need for any water drop? It looks like pretty well boxed in.
0: Yeah, copy. I just wanted to get a look at the head. If it looks like it's held there, you guys can go ahead and clear.
1: Yeah, it looks like maybe 8 acre all boxed in by the roadway and dirt road.
0: Copy. You can cancel after that last orbit. Braces on fire about the west.
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0: Engine 51, engine 66, respond for a commercial fire alarm. 11720 San Pablo Avenue. 11720 San Pablo Avenue, cross of wall for a general smoke and fire alarm. Medic 64, respond for a medical in San Pablo, 2555 El Portal, patients in the lobby, 52-year-old male, abdominal pain.
1: Firefighter, Vasilis, Charlie 5.
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1: 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Branching transfer to Cal Fire. 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

0: 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Doing my passing along to Cal Fire. PG&E is about 30 out for those lines.
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3: Department over commercial, got an alarm sounding, nothing showing, we'll be out investigating.
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paramedic, 45 engine, 43 engine, 45 battalion, 4 respond for a vehicle accident, 4 Rich Acres Road, cross of Monte Vista Road. 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
0: 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We remain on scene to reset the alarm. So far, we've been able to find anything.
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0: 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Are you going to access this from Berkeley or from the other side?
1: 170.
2: Can you have PD report code 2 to 5461 Morrow Drive for an accident report?
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2: Negative.
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0: Stay firm, because we're going to have gates we got to open up, I believe.
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0: 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We're going to go up Claremont and come around on Berkeley as to avoid any congestion on that gated entrance on the other side. It's quite tight.
1: Yeah, I copy. 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

0: 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Engine 45 is on scene. Single vehicle, 15 feet off the roadway. Here's all occupants are out. We'll be investigating.
1: Engine 45 on scene. 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

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In a black Tesla, shortness of breath and a heart palpitation.

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1: 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Truckee 4, medic Avia, code 3, medical 1220 York Street, Costa West 11, 43-year-old female, difficulty breathing.

BLS 11 respond. Code 2 for 5150, 901 Court Street at MDF in the Sally Port. 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It's a separate call to MDF 901 Court Street in the Sally Port. Again, this is the second patient for 5150. 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

Trek 92 on the air, Medic 5-7, go 3 medical at 217 Cortona, cross the Balfour, a 60-year-old female with chest pain, shortness of breath.

Medic 22, respond for a medical emergency on 19th Street, McDonald Avenue. It's clear to move in. It's for a pregnant female assault victim.

engine 6, truck 6, exterior fire, Clayton Road to southbound 242, off Clayton Road to southbound 242. This will be a small fire, flame scene in the canal area just off the freeway.

Medic 45, Engine 43, Engine 45, Battalion 4, respond. Vehicle versus pedestrian, 11 Arinda Way at the Chevron. Vehicle versus pedestrian, sitting up. No further details. PD also en route.

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Engine 68, Vela 6-1, Res Blanco 2, San Pablo. And 2419 Mayhem Way for 70-year-old male fall with a head injury.

Engine 1 Medic 10, respond to 3 Medical to Target, 1871 North Main Street, cross of Carlback Avenue. He's en route for an ETOH female that's passed out on the sidewalk. Stay out for PD.

0: Engineer 6, Captain 6, you switch to Bravo 2. Go ahead for Engineer 6. 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
0: Copy that. 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Thanks.

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1: Akram, can you advise when you make patient contact? We had her on the line. She's no longer responding.
0: Hey, firm, we're on scene with her now.
1: Copy, we'll disconnect. 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

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This was on scene 3654 Happy Valley Road, cross of Happy Valley Glen Road. 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

engine, 6 medic 2-4 responds. Code 3 medical, 1967 Solano Way, cross off Heaton Circle. For a 43-year-old male, A3 is en route for a welfare check for 5150. The subject has been consuming rubbing alcohol for 3 days.

Engine 70, Medic 75, respond for a medical at 13700 San Pablo Avenue. 13700 San Pablo Avenue, across the church lane. Unit 1215 for shortness of breath, ALC.

0: 69, confirm.
1: 69.
0: 69. PP just called back right now requesting a second med unit. Can you check and advise as to whether a BLS unit will be appropriate for the secondary med unit?
1: 69, start BLS.
0: Copy.

Truck 6 respond for an extinguished fire. 3184 Amino Road, cross of Altura Drive. The RP reported that they had a stovetop fire. The fire is now out. There's no smoke. They still would like a check to

Medic 67 is 14 Medical in Richmond 3, West Richmond Avenue, apartment 18. The 74-year-old male. Unwell.

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Park 6 respond for citizen assist 3828 Willow Pass Road, cross of Palo Verde Drive, an apartment at Frank for a 17-year-old male lift assist. BLS 5 respond, code 2 medical 1545 Pleasant Hill Road, cross of Garrison Lane at the Atria in the lobby for an 89-year-old female that's agitated.

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Truck 81, hazardous conditions, 908 West 5th Street. 908 West 5th Street, Unit D. No hazard. They just want the stove checked.

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0: Is it possible to have the RP step outside? We're having trouble locating the house.
1: Copy. Well, I'm step outside. My partner's calling him now. However, it's on the corner of Cornwall and Central Avenue. Cornwall and Central, and we have extensive history at that location.
0: Copy that. Thank you. I think the RP just stepped out. Thank you.

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Metro Travis, that's 1081 Morley, cross of Del Rio Circle, apartment 1260 Bravo. Current 86-year-old female, chest pain.

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1: 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Medicaid EA code 2, BLS 81 on scene requesting 210 Central Avenue, issuing 0 Central across the locus, 6-0 mil.

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It covers a hallway smoke detector.

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VLS24, respond code 2 for 5150, 3961 Newcastle Road, cross of Sharon Drive. A3's on scene, your scene is secure.

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Cut 3 Medical. 2312 Greenwich Road, cross of Meadowlark Street, for an 85-year-old male, possible stroke.

Engine 83, respond for an exterior fire, 99 cents only, 2515 Somersville, 2515 Somersville, across the Delta Fair, responding for a box on fire.

Medic 16 responds. 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

0: 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Go ahead, 43. 83, just confirming that fire was extinguished. We have another caller.
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0: Copy. We're going to inquire with them further. Stand by one. Engine 83, we have an RP standing by saying there's still smoke and flames behind the 99 cent store.
1: Three copies. 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
0: 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It's been extinguished. It was from the previous fire. We'll see with the RP.
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0: 5 feet?
1: There is like a 10 by 10 fire on the split between 4 and 680 heading south.
0: Copy. I have the report of eastbound 4 to the 242 southbound connector. Is that correct?
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0: 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Thank you.

Engine 9, engine 6, respond for an exterior fire eastbound 4 to the southbound 242 connector for brush on the right-hand shoulder on fire, approximately 10 by 10 for a passing medic.

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1: 7 respond for medical enrichment, 1501 Cutting Boulevard for a 50-year-old male. At the shop and says.
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1: Medic 15.
0: We are near the location. We're being blocked by a gate. I don't know if you're able to call the RP back and get an access code of some kind.
1: Medic 15, copy.

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1: Truck 14.
0: Did you have traffic from 14, from medic 15?
1: Negative, they're advising there's a gate there that they can't get into. Will you have access to that when you get on the scene?
0: That's negative. If you can instruct medic 15 to drive further down Marina Vista, there's a crossing underneath the railroad tracks, go through a mini tunnel, and then turn right, come down the road.
1: Medic 15, do you copy?
2: Medic 15, could you repeat traffic?
0: Medic 15, truck 14, you continue towards downtown on Marina Vista. There's going to be a crossing of the railroad tracks underneath the railroad tracks. Take that crossing, make a right, come down the road.
2: Medic 15, copy.

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0: Engine 5, Concord PD just called and wanted to make sure that you are aware that there's a secondary fire that is directly below you. They're watching it on the drone, and they weren't sure you knew that.
1: We were unaware. We'll investigate.
0: Confire, copy.

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Engine 88. His hand actually caught on fire. It's just the hand, and it's now out. There's also a fire alarm going off in the background. We're trying to figure out what's going on. They're panicked.

and then 83 Medic 19 respond, Country Medical, 2780 Del Oro Circle, cross of Buchanan Road, an 87, correction, 67-year-old female, difficulty breathing.

Engine 8 Medic 17 respond to 3 Medical 1847 Ayers Road, Casa Diablo Vista Court. Department B Bravo, 52-year-old male, chest pain.

Truck 84, Medic 20, Code 30, Medical Response Stage 10, New Mecca, 324 Railroad Avenue, 324 Railroad, across the East 3rd Street. Sheriff's en route for an overdose on cocaine.

0: Truck 14, Medic 15, respond Cup 3 Medical, 300 Eileen Street, cross of Allen Street. It's a 53-year-old female with shortness of breath.
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Barry Drive and Center Avenue. The RP was a passerby walking in the area advising there was a fire. Unknown what's on fire.

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0: 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Did they leave the scene?
1: Standby.

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0: Medic 76, per PD, they had it clear for an emergency. They're saying that the patient was still there. Name it, Jordan.
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0: 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She's been rescued by a deputy. She's back on land.
1: Jerry, what happens?
0: Medic 88, do you have traffic?
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Engine 45, Medic 45, respond for a code 3 transfer. 11 Altarinda Road, 11 Altarinda Road, crossing Santa Maria Way at the Arinda Rehab and Convalescent. Unit 20 Alpha, 74-year-old male, in a facility transfer.

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0: What's the ETA of our closest medic unit?
1: Three minutes. Do you want them?
0: Yes, please. We have these people out.
1: Copy. Medic 18, respond code 2 VLS 24 on scene, crossing 65 Civic, 65 Civic. 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

Engine 6, respond for an exterior fire. 2120 Olivera Court, 2120 Olivera Court, crossing Olivera Road. It's out front of the church on the corner. There's plastic on fire spreading to the grass, approximately the size of a car. Unknown how it started.

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Medic 71, assist Richmond Fire, code 2 medical, 2525 Garvin Avenue, 2525 Garvin, cross the 24th Street, foot and ankle pain.

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Medic 75, Christian Model Call 100, Austin Court, 100, Austin Court, number 109, cross the Del Camino Drive, 55-year-old male, vomiting, break, Medic 77, Cochise Medical, San Pablo Avenue at Willow, San Pablo Avenue at Willow, there's a description of the subject in the notes, reference of previous medical.

Trucks, extension 5, exterior fire, northbound 242 at Grant, northbound 242 at Grant. A few different callers reporting trees on fire.

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1: Medic 13, con fire.
0: 13 SC, you have an exterior fire on 242 northbound. Better location would be 242 southbound, just past the Oliveira exit. Entrance, excuse me.
1: Copy. We had two different reports, one at southbound 242 at Oliveira. The other one was northbound 242 at Grant.
0: Affirm, Medic 13, we had a visual on the 242 southbound just past Oliveira on ramp.
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2: Engine 2, Matic 14, Code 3, Matic 4, 2855, North Main Street, 2855 North Main at Burger King. Need for a 39-year-old female with chest pain and abnormal breathing. Truck 6 just got an additional report between Grant and Oliveira for traction. Grant and Concord Avenue.
0: It's going to be up against the south wall. You'll see if we're headed northbound. But that's been the best way to set up for this.
1: Copy, Oliveira, access.

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And a 6, respond, code 3 for medical, Medicaid 6, 1658, Heartland Court, 1658. Heartland Court off of Walnut, this is for a 64-year-old female, heart problems.

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Truck 6 Engine 5, respond for another exterior fire southbound 242 Concord Avenue. Southbound 242 Concord Avenue. This is called in by CHP. Over by the off-ramp on the other side of the sound wall. They're also saying it's accessible from Mount Avenue Unified.

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0: Yeah, this pump is like for half the access from off of Concord Ave, so how would you just say, get off the Clayton Road and come up Market Street, otherwise you're going to have to go all the way down to Grant, flip around and come back. We're making our way back to Concord Ave now to find out where it is, but it does not look accessible from the freeway.
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0: 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I'm pretty sure you can probably access wrong way. Looks like 100 yards to the west.
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0: Caught fire medic 89, unseen, one patient, moderate injuries, and you are able to access opposite way on the operator.
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0: 5, truck 6, on Bravo 2. Engine 5. I think we're going to have to get into that storage yard, and the access is off of Concord Ave, so we're going to head that way and get that gate open.
1: Truck 6 and Engine 5, CHP is advising they're at 2619 Richard Avenue. They have two units on scene. They're advising there's a service road access from there at the dead end of Richard.

engine 63, medic 75, medical stage 5210 San Pablo Dam Road, crosses Lila Lane. Harbor number 4 stage for a suicide attempt via cut wrist.

0: Truck 6, Engine 5, Bravo 2. We're going to take CHP access off of Richard.
1: Yeah, we're following Constantine's location right now.
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0: 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I just want to confirm you're actually with Antioch Police, correct?
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0: What was the address for our call? We do not see any A3 vehicles around here.
1: They are at Clayton Rev in Benkinger, and the vehicles are not marked. It's right at the corner there. And it's the court, not the road. We'll update it now. Additionally, if you could go to Zone Central.
0: Affirmative.
1: We just changed it.

Civic 77, code 2 Richmond, 1050 Lawson Street, crosses McBride Avenue, peeny on scene, patient with a knee injury. Correction, this is code 3.

Engine 99, respond for an electrical fire. 5055 Discovery Point, 5055 Discovery Point, cross the light of circle. RP was drilling a hole in the wall to hang a TV. Felt white smoke. Electricity is out in part of the house.

Medic 13, respond code 2, 2135 Cactus Court in Walnut Creek, crossing Terra, California Drive. 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

0: 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You check back. 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
0: 84, we just had a face-to-face with Bart PD. They said the possible patient was seen walking away. They're still going to look for a couple minutes and request we still stage. They said in the next 3 minutes if they can't find them, then we can cancel. They'll advise you guys when we can cancel.
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Medic 77, assist Richmond Fire Code 3 Medical, 249 Tewksbury Avenue, 249 Tewksbury Avenue, across the Santa Fe Avenue, 63-year-old male, unable to ambulate, abnormal breathing. They have BMA, black jacket, light gray sweatpants, on with a walker, heavy westbound on-ramp at the AC Transmit Terminal.

Engine 73, Medic 73, Code 3 Medical, Alvarez Court Apartment, 760 Alvarez Avenue, 760 Alvarez Avenue, number 104, across the San Pablo Avenue, Mario Lestis Court. 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

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Nothing seen.

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VLS 23, code 2, 847, Terra, California, 847, Terra, California, Manor 4, entry 7, 70-year-old male is fallen with a leg injury.

BLS 24, respond. 1010 2nd Street, apartment 218. 86-year-old male has fallen.

Medic 7-4, respond Richmond, 5017. Hartnett Avenue, 5017 Hartnett Avenue, cross of Bayview Avenue, 35-year-old female in seizure.

Engine 5, BLS 81, code 2, 175 Cleveland, 175 Cleveland Road, Carlton, room 113A. 70-year-old female has fallen. Followed head injury.

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Medic 18, I can have 2 Medic Bull, 2511 Willow Pass Road, cross the point area. 2 men with leg pain, PD on scene requesting.

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engine 73, medic 63, respond for medical code 3, PD's on scene, requesting San Pablo Avenue and Hercules Avenue. San Pablo Avenue, Hercules Avenue. Correction, PD is still en route. It's going to be for a possible ALOC.

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Unstable.

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0: 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I don't know if you have a way to call back the patient, see if they can meet us anywhere.
1: The contact copies. We'll attempt to call back. Engine 74, Medic 62, respond for a medical at 2485 Wright Avenue, 2485 Wright Avenue, across of Carroll Street, for a 51-year-old female rectal bleed. Engine 73, BLS 60, respond code 2, Pinole, 2850 States Avenue, Memory Care, apartment 110 for 84-year-old male fall.

0: 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Engine 51, come for.
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Code 2 Monocle 744 Bancroft Road at the Panera Bread. It's a 29-year-old male. I'm feeling suicidal.

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0: 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It's on the tracks. 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

185, engine 11, medic 1, vehicle accident, Kirker Pass at Norkville, westbound just east of Greyhound Sedan versus a white van with airbag deployment.

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0: 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It's going to be at the casino in the security office. 60-year-old female. Still feeling dizzy.
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And then 7 Medic 21 respond for medical 2560 Chinook Drive, cross of Camisas for unwell. Medic 1, code 2, abdominal pain, viable med is Corey and Clayton.

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0: 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Medic 5-2. 5-2, the gate code in the notes isn't working. 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
1: 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And then I see 302 is driving. 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

Engine Time Medic 2-1. The caller says they're in the Tazen's Ranch Museum parking lot and accessed off Ignacio Valley.

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VLS 50, respond to code 2, the Spectrum Center, 135 East Leland Road in the admin lobby. PD's also responding for an assault. Parties are separate. You're responding for an 18-year-old male hit in the face.

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1: 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Battalion 1 as well.

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Medic 55 respond code 2 with PD 615 West 7th Street, Unit 107, requesting code 2 female down in the apartment. They're attempting to make access.

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0: 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FedEx 59, respond code 3 to rescue 86 at 1916 Calaveras for a fall victim.
2: A medic might update the address to the lobby address, 1000 Ward Street.

medic tent, code 3 in a facility transfer, county hospital. 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

Engine 9, Medic 3, respond for medical 2047 Arnold Industrial, the shelter. It's going to be for a fall. Engine 92, Medic 54, respond for a vehicle accident, 5201 Deer Valley Road, 5201 Deer Valley Road in the parking lot, cross of Pruitt Ranch for Prius and the 4 to 5 parked cars, PD also responding.

0: Engine 6, Medic 5, respond for medical. 3113 Fitzpatrick Drive, Casa Geraldine Drive. It's going to be for 45-year-old male, difficulty breathing. Engine 9, Medic 3, update. For the shelter, they suspect this could be an overdose, not just a fall, and they're unable to get the door open due to the patient's body against the door.
1: 7-year-old now, fall victim.
0: Medic 65 responding code 3, 4301 Burke Avenue across the South 45th Street. 50-year-old male that was hit in the head possibly with a ball.

Tendency response for commercial fire alarm, 2596 Oak Road, 2596 Oak Road, cross the Charter Oak Circle, general fire alarm.

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2: Do you guys mind putting this back on your front apron? 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
3: Yeah, could you

Tech 6, engine 6, medic 58, respond from motorcycle accident. Southbound 242, south of Concord Avenue. Southbound 242, south of Concord Avenue. D3 says you can access from Concord Avenue. The rider's up on the center divide with a hand injury.

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1: Reach the head of the fire, have a good knockdown.
2: I see copies. 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

Engine 93, commercial alarm sounding, 59 Carroll Lane, 59 Carroll Lane, cross the Main Street. Second floor manual pulsation stairwell. Field is 63, code 2 medical, 339 Rodeo Avenue, 339 Rodeo Avenue, cross the 3rd Street, or 4th Street. 67-year-old male, dialysis patient, abnormal labs.

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0: Looks like we've got about an eighth of an acre of grass, flat slope, also some fences on fire. 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
0: 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Green Valley Drive between, correction, it's on Pleasant Hill Road between Green Valley and Release Valley on the center divide for something on fire.

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Unwell with cough.

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1: PLS 11, code 251, 50, 838 St. Grand Elementary, 4325 Spaulding Street, Anywhere.

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2: Medic 64, respond code 3 to Richmond, 1710 27th Street, cross of Pine Avenue or Bush Avenue, for a possible deceased subject on the west side of the tracks.

Truck 92, extinguish fire, 1324 Bonham Way, 1324 Bonham Way, cross of Flores Way, extinguish fire on the rear patio. It's now smoldering only, called in by a neighbor with residents on scene.

Medic 60, respond code 2 to Richmond, 1309 Monterey Street, cross of Carl Avenue. 72-year-old female with pain.

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0: Engine 70, Medic 67, Code 3 Medical, in front of West County Behavioral, 13585 San Pablo Avenue, 13585 San Pablo Avenue, cross of Gateway Avenue, 47-year-old female, chills and sweaty,

identify Medic 22 responding to the out. 1 Santa Barbara Road, Pleasant Hill Middle School, stage out for chest pain, possible psych issues as well.

SM3 respond for a CO alarm. 200 Cheval Lane crosses San Miguel Drive for a CO alarm sounding. 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

to retain Medic 5 is not for speeding requests, stage out Amtrak 601 Marina Vista, stage out for verbal altercation with a weapon involved.

Engine 70, Medic 65, Code 3 Medical, 2555 El Portal Drive, 2555 El Portal Drive, Unit 301, cross of Castro Street or Road 20, 60-year-old male with chest pain and difficulty breathing.

Lexington 45, Medic 45, respond for a medical, 31 Bear Ridge Road, number 31 Bear Ridge Road. 3 for a medical, the caller has an open line with us, not answering the question.

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1: Say it.
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0: Probably.

1211, medic 2-1, respond for medical 112, Mount Whitney Way. 112, Mount Whitney Way, across the Mountain, 45-year-old female with chest pain.

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So 16, Monticello, 12, 16, Monticello. It's going to be a 490-year-old male, bald with head injury.

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It's a vehicle accident.

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0: How do you guys feel about tricky off-road driving spots?
1: I think we feel good. 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
0: All right, let's do this. 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
1: Copy that. 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
0: No need for a spotter anymore.
1: Copy that. 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

0: 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And then it's a steep uphill.
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It's going to be for abdominal pain.

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1: Four cops.

0: because this area is so heavily trafficked, we would take these ridges where you can't see exceedingly slow, and if you need to, we put a spotter out.
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as in 5, medic 6, respond for medical. 1081 Moore Lane, unit 220, 90-year-old female. Same thing.

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0: It looks like your goal is that oak tree up ahead of you. You guys going to be able to make it with what you're doing?
1: Hey, firm, we'll be able to make it to that oak tree with the hose that we have.
0: 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I'll work on getting you another unit in here eventually.
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